0: Classic hits to you. It's been a while since I've heard or played that one. The Motels and Total Control. Looking forward to another $1,000 minute when Monday rolls around. We do this every weekday at 2UE. 10 trivia questions for you to answer inside 1 minute for $1,000. Mark in Penshurst was cool and calm and collected when he played. Have a listen to the steadiness of Mark's answers. On Anzac Day, we're encouraged to wear a sprig of what herbaceous plant?
1: Rosemary.
0: What's the compulsory voting age in Australia?
1: It's 18.
0: The gong belongs to which instrument family?
1: Percussion.
0: The villain in the Nightmare on Elm Street movies is Freddy who?
1: Krueger.
0: I have 10 ticks on my page, Mark, and you've won $1,000.
1: Oh, wow.
0: That's it. That's how you do it. Just keep a cool head. I'll have a new set of questions and a restocked cash drawer when Monday's here. We play at about 8 o'clock on the Classic Hits Breakfast.
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0: Friday morning done right, packed with classic hits, Andrew Gold and Lonely Boy. We'll have a news check at 7 o'clock, a look in to see how the weather will behave itself for the rest of the weekend, and then who's on after all that? David Bowie. Changes. Billy Joel and Joan Jett to rock it up for a Saturday morning as well.
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10: It's 7 o'clock. Good morning. I'm Toby Goff. Around 100 people have been evacuated from a hotel fire in Sydney's inner west. Crews contained the blaze in less than half an hour after being called to the scene at Strathfield. Fire and Rescue Inspector Steve Brown says all occupants were accounted for.
11: Firefighters also rescued a family from a neighbouring unit using a ladder after smoke spread to nearby areas. Six people were treated by paramedics and taken to hospital. Once the fire was extinguished, crews ventilated the building to clear smoke before allowing occupants to safely return.
10: Crews are still investigating the cause of the blaze, but it's not believed to be suspicious. This month's budget will show revenue will come under pressure, mainly as a result of the Iran war. Federal politics editor Michael Packey.
12: Treasury will use the May 12 budget to forecast a downgrade in revenue, mainly on the back of slower economic growth and a lift in unemployment. Strong commodity prices and a spike in inflation will support the amount of money coming into government coffers in the short term, but a higher exchange rate will challenge revenue as exports come under pressure. Treasury also says the $25 billion hospital agreement with the states and territories is the biggest spending item in the budget, followed by $14 billion on defence investments and $6 billion to deliver various medication on the PBS. Michael Packey reporting.
10: The Chinese...

0: firm that controls the port of Darwin has launched a legal battle against Australia's attempts to reclaim the asset. Both major parties went to last year's election promising to strip Landbridge Group of its 99-year lease. The business's owner has launched the case in an international arbitration body, claiming the federal government's efforts violate Australia's free trade deal with China. A property in the Southern Highlands has been identified as a suspected stronghold used in a series of high-profile abductions in Sydney's southwest. Detectives allege the site was used to detain victims as part of a wider conflict between rival criminal syndicates. The breakthrough led to the arrest of a man yesterday, who now faces charges of kidnapping and occasioning grievous bodily harm. And new data suggests one in five school leavers are unprepared to use artificial intelligence as they enter university. 36% of students reported using AI less than once a week. Australian Catholic University Professor Cathy Mills says higher education will need to equip students to use the tools.
1: Young people actually are looking for upskilling. They actually ask to know about how to use AI.
0: In finance, the Dow Jones is down 152 points, the Nasdaq up 22, and one Australian dollar is currently buying 72.01 US cents.
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0: The Melbourne Storm has reached a milestone, but not the good kind, losing seven games in a row for the first time in the club's history. Despite taking an early lead, the men in purple failed to convert against the Dolphins, losing 28-10 in Brisbane. Melbourne captain Harry Grant admits it's no simple fix.
3: A bit real, but at the end of the day, it's, you know, it's life and the cards are being dealt, and probably two parts of it, off the field and on the field. And at the moment, we've got to fix some stuff on the field as well to ease a little bit off the field, I think.
0: Round 8 got underway in thrilling fashion in Sydney. The Cowboys put on a 28-12 masterclass against the Bulldogs. And tennis world number 1 and 2 are locked in to face off at the Madrid Open final. Alexander Zverev will face Jannik Sinner after beating Alexander Blocks in straight sets 6-2, 7-5 in the semis. It's 4 past 7. That's the latest news and sport.
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6: On the M4 this morning, it's getting busy, but a good run. Citybound from the M7 at Eastern, correct towards the Prospect Highway. Travel time from Magoa Road to Church Street will take you under 20 minutes. Seeing some northbound pressure out of Strathfield on Centenary Drive at Arthur Street, it's slowing back to the Cube Highway. It's already building, travelling to the airport into Mascot on the arrivals and departures around the International Terminal. Into Canterbury, traffic busy westbound on Canterbury Road through the ongoing roadwork zone over the Cooks River. Now at Harvey Norman, take a further 10% off all Australian-made AH Beard mattresses. Hurry ends Monday. Don't miss a further 10% off AH Beard mattresses at Harvey Norman now. I'm Brooke Sheehan. That's the latest Sydney traffic. The best and clearest way to hear 2UE is on digital. 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
5: 2UE Sydney weather.
0: Partly cloudy conditions in Sydney with a medium chance of showers, light winds becoming nor'easterly up to 25 kilometres an hour later today, heading for a top of 25 degrees in the city, 24 in our west, and looking further ahead, mostly sunny tomorrow, a high of 25, showers forecast for Monday. Right now in the city, it's 17 degrees, the same in Terry Hills, humidity 92%, it's 15 degrees in Bankstown and Lucas Heights, 14 in Campbelltown and Penrith, and it's 16 degrees in Gosford.
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Joan Jett, we're getting ready to fire up our jukebox tonight too, because Saturday nights are when we go ad-free and back-to-back with your party favourites, rolling straight out for Jukebox Saturday night. It kicks in at 6 o'clock. Arthur Conley, ELO in the next 10 minutes, and Badfinger.

0: 2UE Eurythmics. Not too much rain around for Sydney this weekend. Just a shower or two. Top of 25 today and the same again tomorrow. It's a good weekend to be a fitness freak in Sydney. There's plenty on for the runners tomorrow. The Hoka Runaway Sydney Half Marathon and the 10K event that goes along beside it. For the swimmers tomorrow, the Bondi Blue Water Challenge. Big open water swim. And then for those who like a bit of everything, there's a triathlon on steroids. The Western Sydney Ironman 70.3 is tomorrow. Lots of fit bodies around the place. Meanwhile, I'm going to sit on my backside this weekend at the movies with a choc top and a large popcorn. I'm going to see the Michael Jackson movie tomorrow, and he's next at 2UE.
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1: 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Sydney Traffic.
4: Into our time this morning, a crash reported on Mowbray Road, just westbound approaching Elizabeth Street and the Pacific Highway, not causing too many delays at this stage. The Gore Hill and Moringa freeways, that's all clear southbound towards the harbour crossings. Today, major permanent southbound changes on the Moringa freeway and surrounding roads have kicked in now. You can expect delays and extra traffic as that diverts through North Sydney onto Miller Street southbound and using the southbound exit to Berry Street, both towards the Harbour Bridge and Tunnel. 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I'm Brooke Sheehan. That's the latest Sydney traffic. 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
0: Which is Sunday, May 10. 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

0: 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It's spelt L-I-S-T-N-R. Free wherever you get your apps. 8 o'clock news and a check of the forecast. Then the boss is our gun for hire. Even if we're just a great song from Bruce Springsteen. And we'll hear John Paul Young, a song that had a second coming in the 90s when it was part of the Strictly Ballroom soundtrack.
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4: It's 8 o'clock. Good morning. I'm Toby Goff. US President Donald Trump says he's not happy with Iran's latest proposal to end the war. The White House is now facing a legal deadline to formally end the Middle East conflict or be forced to seek congressional approval to continue its military action. President Trump telling reporters he's doubtful Iran's leadership will be able to put together a coherent proposal.
5: They're not getting along. They're very, very confused by what's happened because essentially most of their military has been wiped out. But we just had a conversation with Iran. Let's see what happens. But I would say that I am not happy.
4: A major police presence has been deployed to Alice Springs and a town-wide alcohol ban enforced after a crowd attacked the local hospital with projectiles and fire. Northern Territory Police were forced to use tear gas and rubber bullets to protect the facility where the alleged murderer of 5-year-old Kumanjai Little Baby was being treated. Jefferson Lewis is expected to be charged later today. Detectives have arrested a seventh man over the kidnapping and torture of a person in Sydney's southwest 3 years ago. The 30-year-old victim was found with injuries to his hands, face and feet in early 2023, following what police describe as a violent drug dispute between organised crime networks. The Chinese firm that controls the port of Darwin has launched a case against Australia in the World Bank's arbitration body. Hugh Phillips explains.
6: Both major parties went to the last federal election promising to strip Landbridge Group of its 99-year lease of the port. That's been thrown into doubt, with the firm arguing the government's efforts undermine the terms of Australia's free trade deal with China. The critical infrastructure asset sits directly opposite a defence precinct and was leased to the firm over a decade ago in a $506 million deal. The Chinese government warns attempts to take back the port could undermine our national relationship. Hugh Phillips reporting.
4: Around 100 people have been evacuated from a hotel fire in Sydney's inner west. Crews contained the blaze in less than half an hour after being called to the scene at Strathfield overnight. The $25 billion hospital agreement with the states and territories is the biggest spending pressure on the federal budget. Treasurer Jim Chalmers will hand down his financial blueprint on May 12. The budget will show revenue will also be lower over the coming years on the back of weaker economic growth. Also making news, drowning deaths have hit a 20-year high with over 357 lives lost to drowning last year. The latest national drowning report shows for every child who drowns, 8 are hospitalised in non-fatal drowning incidents. In finance, the Dow Jones has closed down at 152 points, the Nasdaq up 222. One Australian dollar is buying 72.01 US cents.
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4: The Bulldogs are struggling to take the positives out of their 28-12 defeat to the Cowboys. The score was level with 20 minutes to go before North Queensland crossed three times in quick succession to seal victory. Canterbury coach Cam Serraldo disappointed with his squad's finish.
7: To let in three really soft tries, he's not good enough, but yeah, we're in a bit of a spot at the moment where clearly we're a bit low on confidence and we need to remember that there was a lot of good stuff in that first 60 minutes.
4: Meanwhile, Melbourne has made it 7 losses in a row, losing 28-10 to the Dolphins in Brisbane. In Super Rugby, the Waratahs have fallen to the Western Force, 20 points to 17, a win also for the Hurricanes over the Crusaders. And Australian F1 star Oscar Piastri has qualified third for the Miami Sprint, McLaren teammate Lando Norris on pole. It's 8:04. That's the very latest news and sport.
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1: Classic Hits 2UE. Sydney traffic.
2: Traveling through Maroubra this morning, watch out with some road debris. Southbound on the Anzac Parade just past Fitzgerald Avenue. Through Camaray, citybound run on the Gore Hill and Warringa freeways all clear towards the harbour crossings. Today, major permanent southbound changes on the Warringa freeway and surrounding roads have now kicked in. Expect extra delays with traffic diverting through North Sydney using the Berry Street southbound access to the bridge or harbour tunnel. Into Mascot, it's getting busy both directions for Airport Drive into the international terminal entry. Now at Harvey Norman, take a further 10% off all Australian-made AHB mattresses. Hurry, ends Monday. Don't miss a further 10% off AHB mattresses at Harvey Norman now. I'm Brooke Shear. That's the latest Sydney traffic. The best and clearest way to hear 2UE is on digital. 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
1: 2UE Sydney weather.
3: Partly cloudy conditions in Sydney with a medium chance of showers, light winds becoming nor'easterly up to 25 kilometres an hour later today, heading for a top of 25 degrees in the city, 24 in the west, and looking further ahead, mostly sunny conditions tomorrow, showers forecast on Monday. Right now in the city, it's 17 degrees, humidity 92%, it's 15 degrees in Bankstown, 14 Campbelltown, 17 Gosford, it's 16 degrees in Lucas Heights and 18 degrees in Penrith and Terry Hills.
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1: Now, another hour of classic hits on 2UE. Sydney's new home of classic hits, 2UE.

You're on the right station if you love the Beatles. So do we. Classic hit after hit after hit here all weekend. Who have we got on the way? Glen Campbell, America. This is a big voice. It's Taylor Dane.

0: Sydney's home of classic hits, 2UE, it's Dave Edmonds and Girl Talk. 25 the top today, shower or two, and 25 again tomorrow. It'll be a dry Sunday. Our $1,000 Minute is here every weekday, so it returns on Monday morning. Matt in Blacktown played during the week. We give you 10 trivia questions and a minute to give us 10 correct answers for $1,000. Matt did pretty well too. Starting with B, what's the term for a group of hippos? What does the A stand for in NRMA?
1: Association.
0: According to the nursery rhyme, how many blackbirds baked in a pie?
1: 420.
0: Yep, and starting with B, the term for a group of hippos? We're out of time. Was the only one he missed. Had he have told me it's a bloat of hippos, he would have been $1,000 better off. So if you have pretty good general knowledge and you know a little bit about a lot of stuff, I'll meet you here Monday morning right near 8 o'clock with a fresh set of questions and $1,000 waiting.
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2: On the M5 motorway, reports of a breakdown citybound at Heathcote Road. Travel time from the Hume motorway travelling on the M5 citybound to the main tunnel, 14 minutes. And today, major permanent southbound changes to the Warringah Freeway and surrounding roads. You can expect heavy traffic as that diverts through North Sydney today on Miller Street southbound and using the Berry Street southbound access to both the Harbour Bridge and tunnel. Choose your lane at either West Street for the harbour crossings. $5 deals at Harris Farm. 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I'm Brooke Shan. That's the latest Sydney traffic. 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

0: on the radio. Every time I do at the moment, I think of Eurovision because it's rolling around again for another year. 17th of May is the final. I reckon we might have a good shot this year too because we're sending the beautiful and very talented Delta Goodrum to represent Australia. 9 o'clock news and a check of the forecast. Then one of only a couple of songs released by Australian Crawl that didn't have James Rain on the lead vocal. The late Guy McDonough. We lost Guy way too young. He was only 28. He sang lead vocals on Errol. We'll hear his work after 9 o'clock.
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5: It's 9 o'clock. Good morning. I'm Toby Goff. Authorities are reiterating calls for calm in Alice Springs as the community comes to grips with the death of 5-year-old Kumanjaya Little Baby. Accused killer Jefferson Lewis is expected to be charged today. He's been flown to Darwin amid safety concerns after rioters demanded retribution following his arrest. Northern Territory Chief Minister Leo Fenocchiaro was told today it's a time for mourning, not vengeance.
6: Today is really a time of calm. Leaders, community leaders, community elders have urged calm. It is a time of sorrow and a time of grieving, not a time to be venting anger.
5: Iran has submitted a fresh proposal to the United States via mediators in a bid to end the ongoing war. The deal reportedly offers to hold nuclear negotiations in exchange for sanctions relief, while also proposing a lift of naval blockades in the Strait of Hormuz. Donald Trump has already voiced his dissatisfaction with the terms, saying Iran is still asking for things he cannot agree to. Occupants of a hotel in Sydney's inner west are breathing a sigh of relief after an overnight fire caused the whole building to evacuate. The blaze at Strathfield's Ibis Budget has left 5 people in hospital being treated for smoke inhalation. The fire was contained to its second floor room and is believed to have been sparked by a cigarette ember which landed on a mattress. The state government appears to be backing away from a proposal to allow a Jewish security group to carry firearms at public events. Premier Chris Minns initially floated the idea following the Bondi massacre, but the Herald reports the plan is now unlikely to proceed. After a whirlwind trip to America, the King has received a colourful reception in Bermuda for an historic visit to the territory. Nine's Europe correspondent Josh Bavis reports from London.
7: This is King Charles' first visit to a British overseas territory as sovereign, and he was greeted by energetic crowds. The reception for the 77-year-old included a 21-gun salute and marching band. He was welcomed by mobs of schoolchildren and tested his sea legs for a quick trip to a small island to promote conservation efforts. He's staying in Bermuda for 3 days after the royal visit to the US. His soft diplomacy there seems to have paid off, with Donald Trump announcing he'll remove all tariffs on whiskey as a token of good faith. That alone is set to restore millions of pounds a week back to whiskey producers in Scotland. The Queen will remain in the United States for the time being.
5: Also making news, major changes to the busy Warringah Freeway are now in effect. The road's 250,000 daily commuters will now have to select whether to take the Harbour Bridge or tunnel earlier. In finance, $1 buying 72 US cents.
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5: Melbourne's top executives are throwing their support behind coaching legend Craig Bellamy as the Storm slumps to a record 7 straight losses for the first time. The men in purple failed to capitalise on an early lead against the Dolphins, losing 28-10 in Brisbane. It comes after Bellamy was diagnosed with a neurodegenerative disorder earlier this week. But Storm boss Frank Panisi maintains there's no better man to bring the club back to the top.
8: But he is, leading the discussion and thinking about next week about West Tigers already. You know, how can we get out of this? You know, we took some positives out of tonight, but ultimately you need to play for 80 minutes.
5: The Cowboys put on a 28-12 masterclass against the Bulldogs in Sydney, and tennis's world number 1 and 2 are locked into face-off in the Madrid Open final. Alexander Zverev will face Jannik Sinner after beating Alexander Blocks in straight sets in the semis. 9:04, that's news and sport.

0: News. From Saturday, the remaining additional east and westbound lanes and active transport upgrades on Elizabeth Drive will be in use. Follow signs and visit livetraffic.com.
1: 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Sydney Traffic.
2: Today you can expect permanent southbound changes on the Warringah Freeway and surrounding roads that have now kicked in. Expect extra traffic as diversions through North Sydney today on Miller Street southbound and using the Berry Street southbound access to both the Harbour Bridge and Tunnel. Choose your lane at either West Street for the Harbour Crossings. There's no access now to the Harbour Bridge from Ernest Street, only towards the Harbour Tunnel. On the M5 at Moorebank, reports of a breakdown citybound at Heathcote Road not causing any delays. 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That's the latest Sydney traffic. 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
1: 2UE Sydney weather.
3: Partly cloudy conditions in Sydney with a medium chance of showers, light winds becoming nor'easterly up to 25 kilometres an hour later today, heading for a top of 25 degrees in the city, 24 in the west, and looking further ahead, mostly sunny conditions tomorrow with a high of 25 degrees, showers forecast for Monday. Right now in the city, it's 18 degrees, the same in Campbelltown, it's 19 degrees in Bankstown, Gosford and Lucas Heights, 18 in Penrith and 19 degrees at Terry Hill.
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1: Now, another hour of classic hits on the

It's just classic hit after hit after hit here all weekend. So good to hear John Farnham. And it's Kathy keeping them rolling this morning. Huey Lewis in the news soon. A blast from the past from Brian Ferry. And Creedence.

classic hits to you, Swing Out, Sister, Breakout. Top of 25 for Sydney today. Light shower or two. Let's hope Mother Nature gets all of that out of the way in the west, at least, before Penrith After Dark rolls around tonight. Local restaurants along High Street are putting on a big show. So if you're looking to eat out in the west tonight, High Street will be pumping. They're doing menu items created for one night only for Penrith After Dark. There's dessert tacos at Smoking Gringos and the massive three tiers of tapas snack tower. That

0: 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We'll have Tom Jones on the way as well.
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4: Travelling into Mascot this morning, it's a busy run around Airport Drive in both directions to the international terminal entry. It's all clear on Reedon Street, Joyce and Aquinas Drive around the domestic airport entries though. A few truck breakdowns across Sydney in Ermington southbound, Silverwater Road at Stone Street in Lane 1, and into Beverly Hills, a truck conked out eastbound Stony Creek Road just near Illawarra Parade, and the Gore Hill and Warringah freeways all clear for now from Cammeray citybound towards the harbour crossings. Influenza is serious, but it isn't as scary if you're vaccinated. 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I'm Brooke Shearn. That's the latest Sydney traffic. 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

0: 10 o'clock, and then we're off to the era of sideburns and satin jumpsuits. Oh, I love some early 70s Elvis. They were great big lamb chops he was rocking at that stage too. And a great song from Martha and the Muffins on the way about switching it off and leaving it all behind.
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